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Diego, Diego, Diego, Diego, Diego, Diego, Diego, Diego, Diego, Diego, Diego, Diego, Diego, Diego, Diego, Diego, Diego, Diego, Diego, Diego, Diego, Diego, Diego, Diego, Diego, Diego, Diego, Diego, Diego, Diego, Diego, Diego, Diego, Diego, Diego, Diego, Diego, Diego, Diego, Diego, Diego, Diego, Diego, Diego, Diego, Diego, Diego, Diego, Diego, Diego, Diego, Diego, Diego, Diego, Diego, Diego, Diego, Diego, Diego, Diego, Diego, Diego, Diego, Diego, Diego, Diego, Diego, Diego, Diego

0: Dici, coiche,
1: José Veni, Carlos, chinos, chino pure,
0: Chapana, Alfa y Omega, el Agripo, José Carlos, Argentina, Buenos Aires,
1: Veni, Zapero,
0: Cani, Chico Rico, Payet,
1: Chato, Cabrera,
2: hola.